0: And the wind blowing from the west, north, east, and south.
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9: And now, the weather.
10: Outside, gloomy skies, a persistent drizzle, and a chilly wind blowing from the west, north, east, and south.
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23: 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So we're teaming up with mental health experts to find out what we can all do to help. And it all starts with a conversation. Broadcaster Paris Monroe has experienced suicidal thoughts and told Kiss no one should struggle on their own.
27: Let's talk about it. It's okay to ask for help. Oh my gosh. Asking for help. Some people just hate it and I hate it. But asking for help is the best thing you can do.
23: Next, and if you were among the thousands caught up in all the chaos when the air traffic control system failed this week, you might not get any money back. The regulator's warning you shouldn't just expect compensation for delays and cancellations caused by the incident. It is looking into how it all happens. More than two-thirds of young disabled people who've got complex needs say the education system expected too little of them. The charity's found nearly three-quarters want help building skills for work, but just as many can't find jobs that suit them. And in football, Chelsea came from behind, beating Leeds 6-3 in an EFL Cup tie to go through to the fourth round. Elsewhere, Arsenal kept up their perfect start to the season by opening their Champions League campaign with a 1-0 win away at Napoli. Keep up to date with everything Kiss. Just find us on socials. I'm Aileen O'Sullivan.
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28: It's a trash talk Thursday. We're angry.
22: Yeah, we are. All right, we're going to get into it after this from Olivia Dean. It's so easy.

0: On Kiss Breakfast with Tyler West and Chloe Burrows, 1 minute past six. Good morning, Thursday.
1: Good morning. Shout out to Lucy in Swindon, who texted us saying, morning, I'm trash talking my mates for sending me group pics of their holiday whilst I'm at work. Let me have FOMO in peace.
0: Yeah, allow it.
1: Oh, that's mean. That's kind of mean.
0: Just delete them, block them, and do all the above.
1: Or do AI and look like you're somewhere better.
0: That's it. Yeah, one up them. Right, jump on the WhatsApp this morning, 03-448-112-233. It's Dave and Thames, it's Rain Dance.
2: Let's get the party started. See you at the bar, you was hardly talking. That's when I knew that your heart was starring. Friends to lovers need a part to star in. Like, wait, babe, let me ask your pardon. This ain't Gucci, this is

0: Thursday the 10th of September. You're with Tyler West and Chloe Burrows waking up with Kiss Breakfast this morning. Good morning.
1: Morning.
0: I've got to say, you know, Apple did this whole unveiling of like new products and stuff yesterday.
1: Talk about it.
0: No, we don't need to talk about it. I think I'm going to bin my Apple Watch because I'm sick and tired of tech telling me how tired I am.
1: It's me and my aura ring. I'm in a cult.
0: It's like, oh, you should try and get to bed earlier tonight. Do you think I tried, big man? Come on. I was working. All right? I'm done. So I'm feeling tired this morning.
1: You're trash talking Apple.
0: I will trash talk Apple all morning.
1: Got any other bits you want to add on?
0: I'm going to save it. I'm going to do bit by bit. Just bit by bit.
1: What did I do? Just London traffic then.
0: London traffic, you're going with, yeah?
1: Just sat in it for 4 hours yesterday.
0: Nice. Wandsworth Bridge?
1: I just want to say, if you're riding a bike in London, if you look down at the floor, you see there's a white line, and then to the left of it, there is a bike lane for you and your bike. That's where you go.
0: And also, do you know what? It's quicker to be in a bike lane.
1: Oh my God, it is.
0: Actually, I'm jealous of the bike lane.
1: And if there's a red light and you're on the road, that means stop.
0: Yes.
1: Bikes. You can't just be going everywhere because you're on a line bike, bro. It's not how it works.
0: Criminals.
1: Yeah.
0: Johnsy, how are you feeling this morning?
2: I'm really good. So, you know, obviously, they say you should do things that scare you and try new things.
0: Yeah.
2: Yesterday, for the first time in my life, I had a fillet of fish.
1: Oh
2: from
1: my goodness.
3: Oh, what made that is crazy.
2: I know.
1: Is it nice?
0: How is that something that scares you?
2: Nah, not really, but I just mean, you know, like you see it and you're like, oh, maybe one day.
3: You know whose favourite burger that is? Yeah. My mum's and Simon Cowell's.
2: It's really good.
1: Simon Cowell's.
3: Of course you know that.
2: It's really good. I'm a convert, yeah.
3: Really?
1: So when you go to McDonald's now, you'll be getting filet or fish, pour favor.
3: Okay.
1: Nice.
0: Simon Cowell. Are you okay this morning?
3: Yeah, I'm good. And I was excited today because I thought today was Adam Sandler's birthday, right?
0: Because we get excited about that.
3: Yeah, everyone loves him. Yeah. It was actually yesterday. But today is Guy Ritchie's birthday, who wrote The Gentleman, which we all love.
1: He's having a good week,
3: so
1: man.
3: Big up him.
0: Yeah. Do you know what is tomorrow, though?
1: Oh, no.
0: Friday.
2: Friday.
1: Yeah. It is.
0: So I'm saying, like, that's something to look forward to. So yes, Adam Sandler's birthday or Friday. Yes. You can celebrate both. It's Dominic Fyfe.

0: American Boy. Word for word, lyric for lyric, that tune right there.
1: What tune?
0: You were Tyler West and Chloe Burrows on Kiss Breakfast. Shout out to Ella in Surrey, who says, morning, guys. I'm about to go to the airport to go to Greece with my boyfriend, Callum, for our first holiday together.
1: Oh, how exciting. Ooh. Don't argue. Anyways, you could be winning £500,000 completely tax-free tomorrow on Make Me a Winner. Do you ever just sit and scroll through Right Move, like looking at massive, ginormous houses?
0: The fat yachts.
1: Put it in the group chat, like, oh my God. You could be the one sending it saying, look what I bought. You bought it in cash. If you want to do that, enter right now.
0: You know those big American fridges as well, that are like floor to ceiling?
1: You can get a castle in Scotland, man.
0: You actually could.
1: Let's buy one.
0: Yes. 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
0: In London, there's severe delays on the District, Metropolitan and Hammersmith and City lines this morning. The entire Circle line is suspended at the minute. In Bristol, there's traffic on the M5 northbound between Junction 18 and Junction 17. And in Berkshire, the M4 is closed in both directions between Junction 10 and Junction 8 and 9. It's cloudy with highs of 20 in London and light rain with highs of 18 in Leeds.
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0: 6:25 on your Thursday morning. It's Raven Lanae, Love Me Not. You got Tyler West and Chloe Burrows keeping you company. Now, as we're getting so close to the weekend, it's only right that you go into the weekend in the best mood possible. So anything that you need to trash talk for your Thursday, you get it off your chest right now. Okay? So this is how we do it.
1: Yeah.
0: Run it up. Crack your skull. Anyway, I want to trash talk this morning. Basically parcel delivery services.
1: Yeah, tell them.
0: Yeah, I'm going to tell them again. I got an email today. Oh, yeah, your parcel will arrive between 8 a.m. and 6 p.m.
1: Brilliant.
0: Sorry.
1: I'll just cancel all my plans.
0: Well, do you know, I mean, imagine if we all did that. Oh, I'm going to come to work today. Yeah, I might be there between 8 a.m. and 6 p.m. Why is it different for you? Why can't you just say, oh, look, I'm going to be there at this time. Satnav says this. Mm. Yeah? Boring. Boring. I want my parcel.
1: And when you get your parcel, what are you going to do?
0: What?
1: Shut up! Give me that!
0: Give me that, man.
1: Give me that, man.
0: What are you trash talking this morning,
1: I'm bro? Still at war with Wandsworth Council. Liz, you know who you are.
0: Liz.
1: Game on, sister.
0: Yeah?
1: I said, I'm more than happy to come down and talk about this face-to-face. What did she say? No, no, no. Just give me the documents. I don't have the documents, Liz. I've told you.
0: Give me the Addy.
1: Four emails.
0: Give me the Addy.
1: I'm going to pull up.
0: Give me the Addy. I'll pull up online by right
1: I'm
0: now.
1: I'm honestly going to pull up.
0: Yeah.
1: So, Liz, sleep with one eye open.
0: Yeah. John Z, what are you trash talking this morning?
2: So, I don't know if it's just me, right, but I get so paranoid about spelling people's names right, and I'll, like, go back and check and make sure. Sometimes I'll even say it out loud, right, if it's, like, a name that I'm not used to spelling.
1: Ja-aid.
2: So... So why did I get called Monty in an email yesterday?
1: That's so peak.
2: Like,
1: that's
2: I know, so right? Peak. I know that my name's a bit weird and sometimes it auto-corrects to Monty, but also, like, just check.
3: And the reason why also we call you John Z is because someone mistook your name as John Z.
2: Yeah.
3: Now, does that mean we now have to call you Monty?
0: Monty.
2: Oh, please.
0: Monty. You want to go to a party?
1: Monty.
0: Yeah, it rolls off. I don't know.
1: Are you going to reply and be like, well, my name's John T, so who's that?
0: Oh, please do.
1: Do it. Come on.
0: It's Trash Talk Thursday,
2: man. I might put M on the front of their name.
1: Yeah,
2: I nearly
1: said
2: the actual name then. I'm not going to.
1: Yeah.
2: I'm just going, hi.
0: That's jokes. Astrida, what about you? What you said?
4: I did a bit of cooking last night. I tried to make... Well, it's not even making it. I tried to cook couscous for the first time,
1: you don't
4: right?
1: Cook it.
0: You put it in.
4: Yeah,
0: it.
4: You put it in. And then it said drain it. How am I meant to drain it?
0: You don't need to drain it.
3: You don't need to drain it.
4: Exactly, but I think I put too much water in anyway.
0: So you trust talking couscous?
4: Couscous and my cooking.
0: Couscous and your cooking. Okay,
4: yeah.
2: You trashed yourself.
4: I just couldn't do it.
0: Right.
4: Yeah.
0: What are you trying to talk to this morning?
3: I am sick of every time I want to drive anywhere, trying to find parking, but I want to do it in advance. I'm an organised person, right? So I look up where I can park in advance.
0: Parkopedia.
3: I use Parkopedia. Mm. Why is that website so rubbish?
0: It's so rubbish.
3: And why is it the only one we can use?
0: Yeah.
3: What is that about? I go on the website and then I try and zoom in on the map and it won't let me zoom in. It won't let me look at anything. Why isn't there an app dedicated to where you can find parking and where you can pay for it at the same time and when you could where you can maps from A to B? Imagine your app, you're like looking from your home to your destination. It says, this is where you can park. This is how much it's going to be. It's going to be free in this area.
0: Yeah.
3: So why don't you go there?
0: Yeah.
3: And if it's not free, you can pay for it on this app.
1: It's take, London, man. I told you, Sadiq Khan. He's got a lot of things he needs to fix on the road.
4: Think of it as a side quest. You just go along, try and find somewhere to park.
3: No, I want someone to make an app that makes it all easy for me. Please.
0: So just take a big deep breath in. And out.
1: I hate you, Liz.
0: Very good. Very good. That was therapeutic. That was magic. It was like art. Right now, Silver Bumper with the Energy Crew. This is

0: At least she admits it, Rihanna. You know, breaking the guy's heart.
1: Allegedly.
0: Allegedly. She got in Central Station.
1: Allegedly.
0: This man down playing on Kiss Breakfast. You and Tyler West and Chloe Burrows. Get you so close to the weekend. Now we can taste it. But only right now that we have a shower. Okay?
1: Mm.
0: This is where you bring forward your shower thoughts. What is the first thing that came into your mind when you hopped into the shower this morning? It could be a passing thought. It could be something random. Right, come and blow our minds here on Kiss Breakfast. 03-448-112-233 on the WhatsApp. Drop us a little message or a voice note over there. My shower thought, in light of me only having like 2 hours and 30 minutes sleep, imagine if we were like smartphones where we could just plug in to a charger, like a fast charger or a roaming charger, and we can just go back to full health.
1: Someone should invent a pill that like gives you sleep.
2: I was going to say there are drugs out there, I guess, but...
0: No, but...
1: Full stop.
0: Yeah.
1: I'll just leave that there.
0: Just leave... Just gonna leave it on the table.
1: No, like, say if you took it, then half an hour later you felt really well rested.
0: Yeah, but you can, like, so you can have I can have a coffee and I'll be like, oh yeah, cool, I'm good, man, I'm thriving. And then it's like, oh, it's the crash is coming. Yeah. The crash is coming. You actually just need like sleep, but I want that sleep to be
1: edible.
0: Charger. What's your shower thought this morning?
1: Mine is. It's got me thinking all morning. Actually, a lady called Leah has just set a record for eating a burrito in the fastest time. What could you eat in the fastest time? Why are you looking at me like that?
0: No,
1: it's got to be food.
0: What can
1: China.
0: I? What can
1: food.
0: I?
1: Just food.
0: What can I? What was the time? Do you know?
1: Don't fact check me. I just screenshotted
0: it. 30 seconds. Was that 30 seconds?
1: McDonald's cheeseburger. I think I might be the fastest eater.
0: I could demolish a rack of ribs.
1: A rack of ribs?
0: Demolish a rack of ribs.
3: That's insane.
0: Bone for bone.
2: I think I'd be really good at eating hot dogs.
1: A hot dog?
2: Yeah, I want to do a hot dog eating.
1: No, they call them a glizzy in America.
0: Yeah.
1: You could just throw down some glizzies, man.
2: Yeah.
3: They're like 90% water.
2: Exactly.
1: No, with bun, or are you talking what they called?
2: With bun.
0: You got to eat a bun.
1: How many do you think you could do?
0: Seven. No, not
2: 70,
0: in 30 seconds.
2: I was going to say.
1: 70 hot dogs!
0: What do you mean,
1: Pox? You are lying. We need to fact check this. Let's come back to it another day.
0: Yeah.
1: What did I say? My McDonald's cheeseburger. Yeah. I love that, son.
0: Yeah. Hey, shoot for the stars, eh? Pots, what's your shower thought this morning?
2: It was eating related, actually. Mm. Is anyone still eating waffles for breakfast?
0: Yeah. What, potato waffles?
1: When are people eating waffles?
2: No, sweet waffles for breakfast.
0: No.
2: The last time I had one was at a premiere in breakfast in Bristol. Mm. And a child was really staring at me while I was, like, dishing out the...
1: It's probably because you were hissing at them.
0: Yeah.
2: Yeah, I was.
0: So what did you do? You throwed a waffle at the child?
2: Yeah, I did.
0: Great. Yeah.
2: But yeah, just wondering if anyone's still eating them. If so, can I join in?
0: Because I miss them.
1: You always go to Avery's, I'll get you some.
2: Oh, I would love that.
1: Alright, I'll go in a break.
0: Right, what is your shower thought this morning? 03-448-112-233.
2: I was being sarcastic about the child.
0: Oh, okay, alright.
1: You were not.
0: Yeah, it's fine. You weren't. 03-448-112-233 on the WhatsApp. Come and share your shower thought with us and Kiss Breakfast.
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6: In London, there's delays and suspensions on the Metropolitan District, Hammersmith and City and Elizabeth lines this morning. The entire Circle line is suspended currently as well. In West Yorkshire, the M62 westbound exit slip road is blocked at Junction 31. And over in Essex, there's traffic on the M25 QE2 bridge clockwise after Junction 31. It's cloudy with highs of 20 in London, highs of 16 in Edinburgh.
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0: this tune piggybacking us through your Thursday morning. It's Rudimental and Ella Eyre with Waiting All Night. You were Tyler West and Chloe Burrows, and we are currently having a shower. No, he's not in the shower. You just
1: just
0: appreciate
1: it. I just watch.
0: Okay. Oh, weird. Right, this is where you share your shower thought with us on Kiss Breakfast. The first thing that came into your mind when you popped in the shower this morning. Could be a random thought, it could be a fact. This is your moment to come and share your knowledge with the world and just blow our minds, okay? 03448 112233. Jump on the WhatsApp immediately. Now this morning's shower thought comes from Isabella. She has messaged in and said, well, Chloe, you might like this one. My shower thought is the theory that dinosaurs were actually dragons.
1: Yes.
0: Dragons are featured more in myths, religious texts, artwork, but dinosaurs aren't. It's all over my TikTok. Chloe is a fourth wing girly, so I hope that she agrees with this one.
1: I love theory.
0: Yeah? You love that theory.
1: There must be a dragon somewhere. We haven't searched this whole planet.
0: Well,
1: a sea dragon.
0: And where did dragonflies come from?
1: Correct.
0: I mean, you can't just throw those sort of names out there if it weren't inspired by an actual...
1: Isn't it iguana? Just put some wings on it. That's a dragon. Komodo dragon.
0: Just with no...
1: What's that even look like? I need to know more about it.
0: That can't fly, can they?
1: Can Komodo they not? Dragons? Oh, nah. God, they've been let down.
0: Yeah, but they might have had their wings chopped off and then it just carried on rebirthing like that. Do you know what I mean?
1: Why is that called a dragon? It ain't got no wings. It's just like a massive turtle. It's a turtle without a shell.
0: There's a lot going on. I do, and also the fact that they could breathe fire.
1: Love that.
0: Makes sense. People have hot breath. Do you know what I mean? It's not so far from the truth.
1: I don't think it's correct.
0: Yeah.
1: Put that in the dictionary then. Or encyclopedia.
0: Any of the
1: Where
0: above.
1: Does it need to go?
0: Very good shower thought, Isabella. Thank you very much. You can share yours. Just WhatsApp us this morning, 03448 112233. Drop us a little message or a voice note. Yeah, it could be about dragons. It could be about anything.
1: The Welsh flag has a dragon.
0: There you go. It's there.

0: Fresh sounds from Adela. It's Ain't in LA on Kiss Breakfast. You're with Tyler West and Chloe Burrows. And yes, we have just for the last few minutes looked at pictures of dragons.
1: Yeah, man. I need to go and meet a Komodo dragon.
0: I think we'd have a lot to talk about.
1: Yeah. Come on.
0: You can go to the zoo and see that as well.
1: Do they have them?
0: You can do, yeah. I think they do.
1: Okay.
0: Right, 03448 112233. Come and check in with us this morning if you haven't already. We've got to say, it is Trash Talk Thursday. And we need to talk about the champion of trash talking that happened yesterday, right?
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0: 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Aileen, what's going on?
19: Well, this morning on Kiss, survivors, support groups and mental health experts are all coming together to try and shape the way we talk about suicide.
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19: Well, as part of World Suicide Prevention Day, we're hearing how asking someone who's struggling, "Are you feeling suicidal?" can help open up a conversation. Broadcaster Paris Munro's experienced suicidal thoughts and told Kiss it leaves you with feelings of genuine despair.
21: I'm really struggling, like mentally, emotionally, physically. It's just financially, it's a lot. I feel like I'm hitting a brick wall and I'm lost. I am.
19: There are links and resources on starting a conversation safely on our website. Next, there's going to be an independent review looking into what caused Tuesday's outage at air traffic control affecting thousands of passengers. If that was you, you're being warned not to expect your money back for delayed or cancelled flights. Turns out August was the world's joint hottest month on record. Separately, early figures show the UK saw its warmest summer since records began way back in 1884. And Liverpool had to come from behind to claim a 2-1 victory against Atletico Madrid in the Champions League last night. Cole Palmer and Danny Welbeck both got braces in Chelsea's 6-3 win against Leeds in the EFL Cup. Keep up to date with everything Kiss. Just find us on socials. I'm Aileen O'Sullivan.
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15: Kiss Breakfast. With Tyler West and Chloe Burrows. Yeah.
0: Oh, welcome in. We're getting you that little bit closer to the weekend.
1: Which means it's a Thursday.
0: It's a Trash Talk Thursday, yeah, as well, man. We're on smoke. Right, Calvin Harris is playing after this. It's Tame and

0: These tunes getting you set up for the day. Calvin Harris and Sam Smith, His Promises. Thank you so much for being here. You're with Tyler West and Chloe Burrows, and it is Kiss Breakfast.
1: Good morning. Quick shout out to Naomi in Birmingham. It says, morning, guys. I've just got back from a girls' trip, and I'm on vocal rest for at least 2 weeks. Let my work know I will not be talking in any meetings.
0: Yeah.
1: Naomi, your spelling is a bit awry as well, I'll be honest there. Sorry, girl. Have the day off.
0: I think, yeah, you shouldn't be in the meetings.
1: No.
0: Like that. come on, guys, help us out. We're like, mate, your spelling is dead.
1: I can't help you. Sorry. Thoughts are with you, Naomi.
0: Come on, sort it out, right? Naomi, come on, man. It's trash talk Thursday.
1: I need to read it.
0: Gosh, embarrassing us like that. Right, here's Ray. This is Where Is My Husband. Good morning.

0: Hey, Burrows. That's Tyler with Push the Start. 8 minutes past seven on your Thursday morning. It is a Trash Talk Thursday, but yeah, we need to give some homage to the champions of trash talking today, and that is Samsung. Yeah,
1: they're really outside.
0: That is Samsung. They are outside. So I don't know if you saw yesterday. Obviously, Apple did a big unveiling event. They got the new foldable iPhone that came out. Loads of different products, and basically Samsung just spent the whole time whilst it was going on trash talking and posting shady tweets about it.
1: Kind of funny. I've got a few here. I've got one. Imitation is the best form of flattery.
0: Yes.
1: I'm going to assume that's the folding phone because they've got one. Let us know when you're done reheating our leftovers.
0: Bad.
1: What does that mean?
0: Like, bro, you're going to have my seconds, are you? Like,
1: why is it
0: like,
1: seconds?
0: Our leftovers, because they've already
1: done it.
0: They've already done it.
1: Oh, okay, got you. Good
0: I
1: one.
0: I mean, that's mad. Like, Samsung, get Samsung to reply to your ex. Do you know what I mean?
1: They're like, really, like, their whole feed is just passag tweets.
0: Well, they don't care. Because, like, that's the viral moment.
1: And can
0: it?
1: You imagine who's behind that account cussing Apple?
0: It's really
1: I hate you, Apple. But we're inspired. Okay, yeah. And you should be too. So who are you trash talking today?
0: Yeah.
1: WhatsApp us on 03-448-112-233 and we'll call them out for you, okay? Maybe your flatmate blocked the drain in the shower again.
0: Snake.
1: It's time to be called out, man.
0: It's time for them to go.
1: Yeah.
0: Okay? Or as your boss, maybe, I don't know, like put in five meetings today that could all be just emails.
1: Or even one. Why are people meeting at work? Leave us alone.
0: You're already at work.
1: Yeah.
0: Why are you trying to work within the work?
1: Gosh.
0: Let's not do it. Right? We want you to go in just like Samsung have, yeah, but we'll help you out with it, all right? Send us your trash talk to get it off your chest this morning. Who are you trash talking on Trash Talk Thursday? 03-448-112-233.

0: On Kiss Breakfast. This is what your Thursday morning should be sounding like. You were Tyler West and Chloe Burrows. Good morning.
1: Morning. Shout out to Hamza in Liverpool. He says, I'm trash talking the people who are meant to fix potholes because where are you?
0: That's where you at.
1: We are calling people out and trash talking this morning. So if you've got something to say, jump on the WhatsApp. It's 03-448-112233. I promise you'll feel better for calling them out.
0: Let them know.
1: Do you know what else will make you feel better? £500,000 in your bank account, tax-free, tomorrow on Make Me a Winner.
0: Cash money.
1: Let me paint you a little picture, yeah? 7:17 a.m. It's raining.
0: No.
1: 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What would you rather?
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0: Best of luck. Right, we're going to be getting into the depths of Trash Talk Thursday. In a minute. Whoever you want to trash talk, now is your moment, all right? Plus, we've got a summer anthem that'll make you feel better this morning. We'll play that for you in the next 10.
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15: In London, there's delays and suspensions on the Metropolitan District, Hammersmith and City and Elizabeth lines this morning, and the entire Circle line is suspended. In the West Midlands, there's traffic on the M42. That's northbound from Junction 5A to Junction 6. And in Berkshire, there's queues on the M4 between Junction 10 and Junction 8. It's cloudy with highs of 20 in London, light rain and highs of 16 in Manny.
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0: You were Tyler West and Chloe Burrows for your Thursday morning. Welcome if you're just looking on it. It's Trash Talk Thursday. And this is basically inspired by Samsung's trash talking after the Apple event yesterday where they unveiled their new foldable phones. I mean, they were going in, to be fair.
1: Good for them.
0: Brody's message said, Apple are just recycling Samsung's meat.
1: I hate the reference of meat for anything other than chicken, pork or beef. I don't like it.
0: Man, that's mad. That's mad. Yeah, that's very good, Brody. Appreciate that this morning.
1: We've got, is it Kirsty?
0: Christy.
1: Christy.
0: We've got
1: Christy. Sorry. Yeah. Christy and
0: morning,
1: sorry
0: Christy.
1: On the phone.
2: Good morning.
1: Yes, Christy.
0: Here we go. Happy Trash Talk Thursday.
2: Happy Trash Talk Thursday. Chloe's going to like this one, I think.
1: Oh, go on then. Let me know.
0: Go on.
2: Temporary traffic lights.
1: Yes. Yes.
2: Everywhere I go, I think someone sits in the office and says, you know what we're going to do? We're going to dig up all the roads leading to just my road in particular.
1: Yes.
2: They're coming for me. All the same roads at the same time, yes. So we can't get nowhere.
1: Mm. I'm in exactly the same situation as you. I can't remember the route to go the back roadway.
0: Yeah.
1: Every day I keep getting stuck. And these temporary ones, they back up all the traffic. So you are generally stuck there for 2 days.
0: Yeah, because the technology on them actually don't work. Like, you can be parked there and then it'll take 30 seconds for the other light to change.
1: Lollipop lady, man.
0: Lollipop ladies, the realists.
1: Where you at?
0: The realists. Do you get me?
2: You think you're being cool by, like, right, I'm going to do this little back route. And they've got temporary traffic lights. And the next back route's got temporary lights.
1: They're seeing you coming, Christy. You're going to have to wear a disguise.
2: Oh, they're out for me. Yeah.
1: They've got it out for you.
0: Or just unplug them.
1: Just drive through it, man.
0: We're not going to do that. Switch it off by the switch. No, don't do that.
1: I'm inspired. I might do that as well.
0: Christy, thank you so much.
1: Thank
0: have a good
1: you,
0: day, all right?
2: Yeah, you too. Bye.
0: She's got a fair point there.
1: She's right, man.
0: Temporary traffic lights. Yeah, mate. They're temporary. It's in the name.

0: Beauty and a Beat on Kiss Breakfast, 7:33. Welcome to your Thursday morning here. You're with Tyler West and Chloe Burrows. Now, as the male representative here on Kiss Breakfast in the studio, I'm always getting asked about boy stuff that girls just don't really know much about. So I want to give you the opportunity right now to ask a lad.
1: Yes.
0: I love doing this.
1: Me too, because I honestly, for the life of me, do not know what goes on in men's heads.
0: Not like, much.
1: Yes, that's but apparent.
0: But we're there.
1: But I want to know why they do the things that they do. I've been through a lot in my life.
0: Yes, lived
1: a
0: life.
1: I've got a lot of questions. I'm sure the ladies out there do too, and the boys. Mm-hmm. Whoever's got a question. For example, back in the day, say a boy or a man, a boy I'd be younger.
0: I'd say boy.
1: Boy would ask me on a date.
0: Yeah.
1: Comes to the day of... They've not texted me in the morning. Yeah. They've not said, how are you? It's getting up to 6 p.m. I'm going to meet you at 8 p.m. Like, what's going on? Are we going on this date? Or what? Or am I just turning up at the location? Like, that's a bit forward. What's going on?
0: Now, as a man, I'd say, sack that off, man. You need communication. We're adults now. But as a boy, I'm saying it's literally like, I'm still meeting you.
1: I've definitely
0: got the plan. But we just don't communicate on that level.
1: Really?
0: We can't comprehend it. Our brains just don't. It don't work like that.
1: So you just woke up and thought, I'm not going to let her know what's going on. I'm just going
0: to
1: be there.
0: It's like when boys organise something, we don't need to keep going, oh, what time are you getting there? What are you wearing?
1: Really?
0: Blah, blah, blah, blah, blah. We're just like, you could say, 6 p.m. on Friday. Mate, I'll be there. 5:59.
1: I'm enlightened.
0: Yeah.
1: Okay.
0: I mean, are you listening to Kiss Breakfast this morning, desperate to ask a lad something, just to get that perspective? 03-448-11-2-23 on WhatsApp. This could literally be anything, all right? Yeah. What's something that you've always wanted to ask a lad? WhatsApp us this morning, and I'll give you an honest answer. Okay, we'll get to the bottom of your situation. Jump on the WhatsApp, 03-448-11-2-23.
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0: In London, there's delays and suspensions on the Metropolitan District, Hammersmith and City and Elizabeth lines this morning. The entire Circle line is also suspended. There's traffic on the A312 southbound at High Street with congestion to the M4. And in the West Midlands, there's queues on the M42 northbound. That's from Junction 5A to Junction 6. It's cloudy with highs of 20 in London, light rain and highs of 19 in Hull.
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0: and Keisha Cole. It's Give It Up To Me on Kiss Breakfast. You're with Tyler West and Chloe Burrows. Now, I'm always getting asked about boy stuff that girls just don't really know much about here on Kiss Breakfast. And today we're doing this.
1: Kiss.
2: Oi, oi.
3: Ask a lad.
2: Lads.
0: Right, basically, you can get a lad's perspective on something that girls have always wanted to know.
1: Yes, we're going to pick your brains, Tyler. Mm. First up today, we have Liam in Wantage.
0: Morning, Liam!
4: Good morning, how are we?
1: Good morning, Liam. Good, thanks. Right, what do you want to ask a lad?
4: Well, I want to know whether it's okay.

0: for your partner to try and take over cooking?
1: Oh, my days.
2: More context needed. Put us in the situation.
0: So I'm only good at cooking roasts, and
2: you
0: come interrupt and say, oh, the broccoli needs to be cut differently, or the carrots need to be cut differently, or when I'm boiling something, she'll go, oh, that's overboiled, and et cetera, et cetera.
1: Yeah.
0: I just want to know from a lad's perspective, is it okay? Because I never interrupt her cooking.
1: Right, there we go. See, I think this is the thing. First of all, thank you. Thank you for your question, Liam. Thank you for being here. Secondly, I want to say that you're not just only good at cooking a roast. You're good at cooking potatoes. You're good at cooking vegetables. You're good at cooking chicken. You're good at cooking all of the elements right there. And third point is, with this, I say to Molly, stay out of the kitchen. Please stay out the kitchen.
2: Do women not were meant to be in there.
1: Stay out the kitchen. Nah, it's the other way, man. Like, if I'm cooking, just let me do my thing. Let me do my thing. You cannot, honestly, like, that's crossing lines right there. I'm like, listen, you go sit down. Just step back. Do you know what I mean, Liam? Do you feel validated, mate?
0: I do. It's my therapeutic time on a Sunday, so that's me time.
2: It's me time. I love that for you. How wholesome.
1: Liam, you're a legend.
2: So now we know when a man be up in the kitchen, just let him be, man.
1: Yeah,
2: get out.
1: Exactly. That's how it needs to be. Nice one, Liam. Enjoy your roast this weekend, mate. In peace, okay?
2: Send us a pic on Monday.
1: Right, Hugel now with Ultranate. This is Moving to the Sun on Kiss Breakfast. Good morning.

0: It's a vibe for your Thursday morning. You're with Tyler West and Chloe Burrows on Kiss Breakfast. I've got to give a massive shout out to Liam, but he's now got me thinking about a roast dinner. Like,
1: I want to start a series, Finding the Best Roast in London. Do you want to do that with me?
0: I'm going to support that. I'm going to do that, absolutely. Right, so we have been hiding something from you here on Kiss Breakfast. I know, we're sorry, but it's all in good faith, right? We're going to tell you more about it after 8. Kiss.
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0: Being handed a grand would be great, wouldn't it? 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Ugh, boring! 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
15: Let's talk about it. 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Some people just hate it and I hate it, but asking for help is the best thing you can do.
11: We've got links to resources and mental health support on our website. Next, and if you were among the thousands caught up in all that chaos when the air traffic control system failed this week, you might not get any money back. The regulator's warning you shouldn't just expect compensation for delays and cancellations caused by the incident. It says it's looking into how it all happened. Sport and Chelsea are through to the fourth round of the EFL Cup. They came from behind last night to beat Leeds 6-3. Arsenal beat Napoli 1-0 in their opening Champions League match. And it looks like more dates are coming for Harry Styles' Together Together tour. Fans have been sharing a letter emailed to them that says he'll announce the final cities today, adding he can't wait to keep on dancing. Keep up to date with everything Kiss. Just find us on socials. I'm Aileen O'Sullivan.
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10: 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All right, we're getting into it. Here's Ariana Grande's Petal. Hey.

0: Jason Derulo, What You Say, playing here. It's 8 a.m. on your Thursday morning. You're with Tyler West and Chloe Boris here on Kiss Breakfast.
1: Good morning. To Liam. He says, morning, guys. Been working 12 days straight. Keep the bangers coming to get me through today. Payday tomorrow. Whoop, whoop.
0: Real bad.
1: Come on, Liam.
0: Come on, that's a grafter right there. Big up to Liam. You can come and say hello and check in this morning. If you've never had a radio shout-out before, step up to the mark. 03448 112233. Hit us up with a message or a little voice note over on the WhatsApp right now. We're going to be hearing more of the mad things people have hidden from you next. Okay, it's been juicy. First, let's do this one and go this way. Temper City. This is Self-Aware.

0: Your Thursday morning, it's Disco Lions and Tinashe with No Broke Boys. We've got Tyler West and Chloe Burrows keeping you company. And we've been asking you, this has been so juicy, by the way. I've been talking about it
1: really
0: every single day when I've been going out.
1: Yeah.
0: What's the maddest thing anyone's ever hidden from you? Right, you need to tell us, because basically we confessed we are actually hiding something from you.
1: Naughty little people, yes. But we've hidden some clues somewhere. And if you find those clues, you can win a holiday to Australia, mate.
0: Down under.
1: The more you tell us, the more we will tell you. Okay?
0: Some shrimps on the barbie.
1: G'day, mate.
0: I can't
1: Where
0: do it,
1: are you
0: mate.
1: Going? So jump on the WhatsApp. It's 03448 112233 and tell us the maddest thing that anyone has ever hidden from you. And you don't have to put your name. We can keep you anonymous if you really want.
0: Yes. Right, so we've actually had an anonymous message come in. So this one says, so when I was 8, my mum kept taking us to visit my uncle and told us there was lots of different gates where we went, as it was a special workplace to keep all the bad people out.
1: Mm.
0: Oh, it turned out it was prison. I saw that one coming.
1: Hospital. Okay, prison it is.
0: To keep the bad people out, I think that's a great way to, yeah. Anyway, we've had this voice note from Lucy.
2: My whole family hid from me that my sister was seeing my ex-boyfriend.
1: Oh,
2: obviously,
1: God.
2: I found out I wasn't happy. Me and my sister didn't speak for a few months and she got pregnant. So
1: my
2: niece is my sister's and my ex-boyfriend's child.
1: What do you understand the way I'd fight my sister?
0: Honestly,
1: I'd actually fight her.
0: This is why I get it. Like in movies, when the family turns on each other, that's the sort of villain story
1: right there.
0: That is literally.
1: And they've had a baby. Oh.
0: That is.
1: You have to be the bigger person, but like you actually don't.
0: Yeah.
1: We don't mind.
0: No, you actually don't mind. Sack it off. Right over on the phone lines, we have got Emily Kate in Hawley.
1: It's Emily Kate.
3: Good morning.
0: Right, what's the maddest thing anyone's ever hidden from you?
3: So my now husband hid from me, obviously a proposal. He took me up to Covent Garden and hired a busker. But the biggest surprise was on our wedding day. I was stood holding my dad's arm, looking at him like Bridezilla, saying this is not the song I'm walking down the aisle to.
0: Yeah.
3: And he had actually hired the same busker to perform at our wedding.
1: Oh, my God.
3: Can I just
1: so
3: say
1: lovely.
3: Happy anniversary. It's 4 years today.
1: Congratulations. Tyler's crying.
0: I'm emotionally unstable this morning. I'm on like 2 hours sleep. Yeah, that story's just sent me. I love loving it.
1: Tyler's actually crying.
0: Come on. That is incredible.
1: What a lovely story. Also, what a lovely person to remember and like do that for you. Oh, I'm so jealous.
0: Yeah, selected the right one there, Emily Kate. Congratulations,
3: definitely.
0: All right?
1: Congratulations.
3: Thank you so much.
0: Have a good day.
1: Happy anniversary.
0: Right, have you got a better story? Mate, someone's chopping onions in here. Have a word. Ty, lock in. Right, have you got a better story than Emily, Kate, Lucy, or Anonymous? Okay, there's a variety there, isn't there?
1: There's a lot to unpack for that.
0: 03448 112233 on WhatsApp. Tell us the maddest thing anyone's ever hidden from you.
1: Yeah? Also, it doesn't have to be relationship related. You know, maybe your sister took all your clothes on holiday and now she won't give them back. Mm. That counts as hiding, lying, and deceiving as well.
0: Yeah, the more we'll tell you, the more you tell us, the more we'll tell you about the clues that we've hid for this trip to Australia. Okay.

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1: And you've been telling us the maddest thing that someone has hidden from you. 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Imagine waking up and you go, I quit. After that.
2: Yeah.
1: You want to quit your job? 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
0: In London, there's delays and suspensions on the Metropolitan, Hammersmith and City and Elizabeth lines this morning. The entire Circle line is also suspended. In Lancashire, there's long delays on the M65 eastbound near Junction 3 and Junction 2. And in the West Midlands, there's two lanes closed on the M42 northbound from Junction 5A to Junction 6. It's cloudy with highs of 20 in London, light rain and highs of 18 in Cardiff.
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0: to the max. 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Please just rewind. 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
1: Caribbean girl, me know for tick, me know for talk. Yeah. Man, I watch my body like say them, I watch a match. Yeah. Anything him said, them girl, I do it like it's tax.

0: You're with Tyler West and Chloe Burrows.
1: Yes, and we're asking you, what is the maddest thing that someone has hidden from you?
0: Yeah, over on the phone lines, we've got Liam in the West Midlands.
1: Yes, Liam.
0: Morning, Liam.
2: Yes, morning, guys. How's it going, everybody?
1: What's going on, Liam?
0: Solid. What's the maddest thing someone's hidden from you?
2: So, when I was younger, my parents hid from me the fact that we were going to Greece. No, sorry, didn't hide this bit. They made a big fuss about us going to Greece. Me and my two sisters were all hyped up about it, you know, going to Greece, wicked, all that kind of stuff. I found out later on in life that you can't drive to Greece. I found out we went to Western Supermare for the weekend.
0: You went to Western Supermare! Hey, mate. I'll be honest, your parents are legends. Your parents are actually, that's
1: smart.
0: Great.
1: That is so good.
2: But even then after that, for ages after that, they still kept trying to convince us that we had actually gone to Greece.
1: Oh, that's really tickled me.
0: That's funny, man.
1: That's a good one.
0: That's a mad thing.
1: I don't think I've ever laughed that hard.
0: I might steal that.
1: Come on,
0: yeah,
1: my God, that's so funny.
0: We're going to Greece this weekend.
1: Bring your passport.
0: Go Western Supermare for a party. Yeah, thank you. Bring your passport. Nice one, Liam.
1: Thank you, Liam.
0: Right. Moving on. We've also got Saida in Cockfosters. Morning, Saida.
3: Morning. I'm definitely feeling that line for the Greece.
0: Yeah, the Greece one. Yeah, see? Take it. We can thank Liam in the West Midlands for that. Saida, what's the maddest thing that someone's ever hidden from you?
3: So I was dating a guy for about 2.5-3 months, and I didn't realise that he had 3 missing fingers on either hand. He was just so crafty. I had no idea.
1: How did you not notice that?
3: It was like from the knuckle down. So it was like his small finger, his ring finger, and his middle finger, like 3 in a row.
0: Right.
1: From
3: his knuckle down. Yeah, but I don't know what had happened. But like, you know, looking back at it, like it was only like after the relationship ended that my friend was like, did you ever question him about the missing fingers? And I was like, what are you talking about? He didn't have any missing fingers.
0: I love how you've got it. He was a bit crafty.
3: Yeah, but he was so crafty because, you know, we even held hands, but you know, you lock your arms in, like your hands in, and I just had no idea. You don't look for someone's fingers, I guess.
0: He definitely weren't the one then, Saida, really, if you didn't know.
1: Yeah, you weren't paying attention.
0: Right, you weren't holding his hand tight enough.
3: Like, he would make jokes like, you know, in Saudi they chop off your fingers if you steal and things. It all came together after we had broken up. I was like, well, maybe he was making these jokes so he can like get going to tell me what has happened to his fingers. But
0: we'll never know the answer to that. Is this a normal thing to be chatting about on the radio? I don't know. We're there now. We're going to do it anyway. Thanks, Saida.
1: Thank you.
0: All right, 03-448-112-233 on WhatsApp. Tell us the maddest thing someone's ever hidden from you.
1: Yeah, the more you tell us, the more we'll tell you. And you can find the clues that we're hiding to win a holiday to Australia.
0: Cheers.

0: You were Tyler West and Chloe Boris on Kiss Breakfast. That's French Montana, Unforgettable. These stories are unforgettable.
1: Oh my gosh, we've been asking you, what is the maddest thing anyone has ever hidden from you?
0: Yeah, and we've had a text from Anonymous saying, I mean, my ex-boyfriend kept the fact he was not straight from me for 8 years, if that counts. Yeah, that's
1: it. I don't know if he was hiding. Maybe he just realised
0: it. We're sharing this all for a good reason, though, right? The more you share with us, the more we'll share with you about some clues that we've hidden, and those clues will lead you to winning a holiday to Australia. All right, we're going to carry this on tomorrow. Right now, an incredible link-up from Dave and Thames Place, the other side of this.
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14: In London, there's delays and suspensions on the Metropolitan, Hammersmith and City and Elizabeth lines this morning. The entire Circle line is also suspended. In Berkshire, there's delays on the M4 in both directions between Junction 10 and Junction 8. And in the West Midlands, long delays on the M42 northbound from Junction 5A to Junction 6. It's cloudy with highs of 20 in London, light rain and highs of 18 in Bristol.
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16: 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That's when I knew that your heart was scarring. 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

0: with I Loved You on Kiss Breakfast, 8:47 on your Thursday morning. You're starting your day with Tyler West and Chloe Boris.
1: Morning.
0: Can't lie. Are you in a fragile mood today? All right, because I am. I definitely am. Everything is just setting us off this morning.
1: For a bit more context,
0: yeah.
1: Tyler, 30-year-old man,
0: yeah,
1: burst into tears at listener Emily Gates' wedding song story earlier.
0: Let's rewind. Let's not say burst into tears. I'm just saying,
1: we're weeping
0: really
1: in the corner. It's okay. Man,
0: he's
1: in touch with his feelings. I think it's
0: normalised. I've had like 2 hours
1: sleep,
0: man.
1: No, it's not a bad thing. I think it's actually good. I also cried this morning because I watched a video of a narcoleptic puppy.
0: Oh, don't start me off again.
1: Yeah. The puppy just keeps falling asleep when it feels too much joy. His name is Yosta. And like, someone gave him a little like treat and he was chewing it and then his head just fell on the pillow. Oh my God.
0: But he keeps doing it. Like, the dog is just like, he's like, oh, I'm so excited to be on a...
1: It's
0: like that.
1: So sad.
0: And it's the cutest puppy in the world. And I'm saying, like, imagine that. So, look, you can be grateful in your day because we can go about our day and just carry on. And when we want to go to bed, we go to bed. You ain't got a choice, that puppy.
1: I would actually like a narcoleptic puppy because I think that
0: cuddles.
1: Puppy needs a lot of cuddles.
0: A lot of love.
1: Whether they like it or not, come wake or sleep.
0: Just come...
1: say wake or shine.
0: Come see wake or shine.
1: Yeah. Wake or sleep, you will be being cuddled.
0: Oh, man.
1: Oh, let's get a radio dog. Come on.
0: John Z, can we?
1: Please.
2: That's the pause
3: just
2: of the night.
3: You have to promise that you will look after it.
1: Yeah. I will buy it tomorrow
3: and
1: if you're
3: take
1: dead
3: it for
1: serious.
3: Walks. I don't want to be in like a few months' time doing all the walks for the dog because you've got bored of it.
1: Okay. We won't get a big one, we'll get a really small one because their walks only take 10 minutes.
0: Where can we get a narcoleptic one?
3: I don't know.
1: Bazzy Dog's Home, probably.
3: Yeah. Look it up.
1: Will a dog? It's crying, you know, it's crying.
0: I can't.
1: Speaking
0: do it.
1: Of dogs, animal.
0: Yeah, animal. Here we go. Right, so just, yeah, it's all right to be a bit extra sensitive going into this new season, all right? It is Cat's Eye.

0: breakfast and the campaign to get a Kiss breakfast dog has begun.
1: Has been approved.
0: Has been approved.
1: Got an email. So I have to go buy one today, Tyler.
0: Thank you to Jake. Thank you very much. Thank you very much.
1: Shouting no in yes. the corner.
0: Right, it's just coming up to 9 a.m. If you needed some energy, trust me, it's about to change with this next tune.
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0: 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Aileen, what's the latest?
12: Well, this morning on Kiss, survivors, support groups and mental health experts are coming together to try and shape the way we talk about suicide.
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12: As part of World Suicide Prevention Day, we've been hearing how asking someone who's struggling, "Are you feeling suicidal?" can help open up a conversation. Broadcaster Paris Monroe's experienced suicidal thoughts and told us it leaves you with feelings of genuine despair.
14: I'm really struggling. Like mentally, emotionally, physically, it's just financially, it's a lot. I feel like I'm hitting a brick wall and I'm lost. I am.
12: There are links and resources on starting a conversation safely on our website. Next up this morning, tourism tax. That is the idea of having to pay a bit more to stay in some English cities. It's up for discussion later. It could be something that's factored into the cost of your accommodation. There's going to be an independent review looking into what caused Tuesday's outage at air traffic control, affecting thousands of passengers. If that was you, you're being warned not to expect your money back if you were delayed or had your flight cancelled. And it's looking like more dates to see Harry Styles are on the way. He sent fans an email saying the final nights of his Together Together tour for next year will be announced later. He had a record-breaking 12-date run at London's Wembley Stadium this summer. Keep up to date with everything Kiss. Just find us on socials. I'm Aileen O'Sullivan.
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7: with Tyler West and Chloe Burrows.
0: Oh, we are so close to the end of the week, people. Happy Thursday!
1: It's a trash talk Thursday. We've got something to say.
0: And double down with it. Say it with your chest, all right? Shakira and Burna Boy's playing for you now. This is Die Die.

0: Chloe Boris. Good morning.
1: Good morning. We've got a voice note from Wooders.
2: Good morning, Chloe Tyler. Loving the show. Oh. I'm off to Benidorm tomorrow for Daniel Hickman's Stag Weekend.
1: Yes.
2: Looking forward to fun and games in the sunshine. Have a great day.
1: Thanks, Wooders.
0: You know what fun and games means, isn't it?
1: Oh, yeah. We want evidence next when you're back, Wooders.
3: I'm excited. I want to hear about the stag.
0: Stag, I love a stag. Right, you can come and say hello on the WhatsApp this morning, 03-448-112-233. Drop us a little voice note. Listener Hannah basically told us a wild story about a boy who ghosted her last week. You remember that, yeah? Well, we just had an update from her.
1: Ooh.
0: We're going to get into that after this from Olivia Dean. This is Man I Need.

0: with Kalani on Kiss Breakfast. You're with Tyler West and Chloe Burrows. Now, last week, listener Hannah won VIP tickets to Jay-Z. We made dreams become a reality. She told us a problem seeing him live would actually fix.
1: I was meant to be going travelling with a guy that I've been seeing for 3 months, and I found out last night that he's gone without me.
2: No!
1: And he's ghosted me.
0: Oh,
2: yeah.
0: My.
2: What a waste of a pattern.
1: He has the tickets and everything.
0: He's gone off with the tickets.
1: Yeah, this morning he's flew, yeah, and blocked me, so I've been ghosted and everything.
2: That's actually horrific, by the way. But we've had an update.
0: Yes, we have.
3: Hey, Tyler and Chloe, it's Hannah, the girl that got ghosted by the guy that flew to Thailand and left her at home. Update, he's still out there and I haven't heard a thing. But I'm now going to Lisbon with the girls in October to shake bum, and I'm planning to go to Thailand in December, so hopefully that all happens. Thank you so much for the tickets again to Jay-Z. It was amazing. Have a great Thursday.
2: Yeah. Come on!
0: You got it.
2: Yes, Hannah!
0: That is, you know what?
2: I feel better.
0: That might be my next Instagram caption. I'm going to shake bum.
2: I'm going to shake bum.
0: That is it. Go on, Hunty. Good. This is it. There's a happy ending. Right, there could be a happy ending in your bank account. Right,
2: over
0: £500,000 tomorrow. If you fancy that, right? If that's if you win, make me a winner. If you haven't entered yet, we're going to tell you everything you need to know after this. Ariana Grande, it's Hate That I Made You Love Me.

0: a sexy chick.
1: It's Kiss Breakfast with Tyler West and Chloe Burrows this morning.
2: You don't sound very happy, do you? I wonder why that is.
1: I am fine. I offered you a cookie, you didn't want it, so.
2: That's literally not what happened.
1: Fine.
2: He said I'd eaten enough today and I haven't eaten anything. Anyways, you don't have to suffer that because you could win £500,000 completely tax-free tomorrow on Make Me A Winner. Imagine getting a ginormous American fridge and filling it with Tyler's brother's cookies that he just bought in and said none of us could eat because we're not allowed, and have it filled with wine, popcorn, snacks for like spontaneous wine and film nights and cheese. A stay-at-home cheese board.
1: Just
2: I
1: cheese.
2: Love me some cheese.
1: Cheese.
2: If you do too, enter right now.
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1: Right, in London, there's delays and suspensions on the Metropolitan, Hammersmith and City and Elizabeth lines this morning. The entire Circle line is also suspended. In the West Midlands, there's slow traffic on the A38M northbound. That's just between Junction 6 and the B41332. In Berkshire, there's delays in the M4 between Junction 10 and Junction 8. There's highs of 20 in London, highs of 20 in Norwich.
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0: smooth this guy is. Jack Harlow, Loving On Me on Kiss Breakfast, 9:26 on your Thursday morning. If you're just locking on, welcome. You were Tyler West and Chloe Boris here on Kiss Breakfast.
1: Morning.
0: And we've been asking you all this week about the wildest thing that someone has ever hidden from you, right? Liam, I mean, got the biggest laugh out of you, Chloe.
1: I really enjoyed that story.
0: He was our favourite this morning.
2: When I was younger, my parents made a big fuss about us going to Greece. I found out later on in life that you can't drive to Greece. I found out we went to Western Supermare for the weekend.
0: Jokes.
1: Sensational.
0: Well, we've just had another message from him with a very important clarification.
3: Guys, my mum's just rang me after hearing me on the phone earlier. And basically she says to me that we did actually go to Greece. And I said, no, we didn't. And she was like, well, we didn't go to Western. I was like, well, where did we go? She went, Skegness.
1: It's not quite Greece. Not quite.
0: Weren't Western Supermare either.
1: Yeah,
0: it was Skegness.
1: Nothing. We're not just being nosy, by the way. We're asking for these stories because we have hidden some clues from you. Find those clues and you can actually win a holiday to Australia on Kiss Breakfast. Keep listening to find out where we've hidden them.
0: Oh, it's going to be so good, man. Right, here's Hugo. This is Jamaican.

0: can't hit the notes like Zara does, unfortunately.
1: Try now. Come on.
0: It was never going to get there. It was never going to get up there. It's Midnight Sun on Kiss Breakfast with Tyler West and Chloe Burrows. And it is almost time to play our favourite game. What is it, Chloe?
1: Fill my hole.
0: Absolutely. And here to fill a hole today is... well, we don't know yet. We don't. I fucked up that.
1: We've not called them yet. At the top of the leaderboard.
0: I'm thinking, we need someone though.
1: Yeah.
0: We need someone to step up to the mark this morning, all right? If you want to play the funniest game on national radio, then this is it, all right? You just basically come on and fill our hole. There's going to be three headlines, each with a hole to fill. It's so, so simple. You just got to make us laugh. Make us laugh. You get 2 points. You get the correct answer. You get 1 point. 03-448-11-2-3. Please jump on the WhatsApp right now because we are looking for our contestant this morning. There is, without a doubt, a decent leaderboard this week as well.
1: I know. Alana's at the top. She's got 6 points in bed.
0: 6 points!
1: So you got to beat her.
0: But listen, just WhatsApp us right now. If you are going to step up to the mark and beat that score, 03-448-11-2-3 on the WhatsApp. Just drop us a little message saying, fill my hole. And you can be filling our hole and Kiss Breakfast next. I've got my boy Bruno Mars to play. What a Thursday.
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0: delays and suspensions on the Metropolitan, Hammersmith and City and Elizabeth lines. The entire Circle line is also suspended. And in Lancashire, there's long delays on the M65 eastbound near Junction 3. In Berkshire, there's delays on the M4 between Junction 10 and Junction 8 at the minute. It's cloudy with highs of 20 in London today and light rain with highs of 19 in Nottingham.
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0: my boy.
1: That's what I like on Kiss Breakfast. You know what else I like, Chloe?
2: Fill my heart.
1: Jeez.
2: Hole.
1: Right, here to fill our hole today is Eve, the travel agent in Manchester. Good morning, Eve.
2: Yes, Eve.
3: Yeah.
2: Can we have some discount on holidays? Or what?
1: Okay, well, we're not
3: going
1: to.
3: Depends.
1: Yeah, depends what score you get on Fill My Heart, won't it? Yeah, so, all right, you've got to repeat after us, Eve. Here we go. Sing it loud and proud. Here we go. Say ho! Say ho, ho! Say fill my hole! Say fill my hole!
2: Eve, are you there?
1: Eve, did you even say fill my hole?
2: I heard one. Eve!
3: I too!
1: Ah, oh, there we go, there we go. Right, Eve, listen, you've got three headlines with a hole to fill. 1 point for the correct answer, 2 points for an answer that really makes us laugh.
2: And actually, Alana in Bedfordshire is currently top of the leaderboard with 6 points, and they are listening right now. Alana, how confident are you feeling about remaining the only top filler of the week?
3: Fairly confident.
2: Come on, Alana, back yourself.
1: Back yourself. You're
2: got
1: funny,
2: six
1: man.
2: Points.
1: Exactly. You
3: I've got this.
2: Yes.
1: Yeah. There we go. Eve, you reckon you can match that score and be the top filler?
3: I hope so.
1: All right, well, there's only one way to find
2: Everyone's
1: so polite. Everyone's so, humble, man.
2: All right, first one. Samsung clap back at Apple as they launch their own.
1: Ho!
2: Eve.
1: Right, it's going to be the weekend in a minute.

0: It's like...
1: Eve.
0: Eve?
1: Talk to me, Eve.
2: Oh, my God. I somehow put myself on mute. Oh, no.
0: Go on.
2: I said noodles.
0: Launched their own noodle. Samsung. Okay, right. Launched a noodle. Well, we laughed anyway, so we can give you a double point there. All right, fine. Right. The correct answer is foldable phone. Right, on to the next one.
1: All right. Guinness World Records reveal the world's tallest.
2: Suitcase.
0: I just weren't funny, Eve. I can't lie. But hey, listen, we still got one more to go. The correct answer is horse. The world's tallest horse has been revealed.
1: Whose horse is that?
0: Mad tall.
1: Right, last one. Theo James takes on a new role performing.
0: Ho!
2: Minions.
1: Onions?
2: Oh, the Minions.
1: Minions.
2: Oh,
1: I laughed.
2: So bad at this.
0: No, you're not. Hey, listen, I'll tell you what, though. The correct answer for that was ASMR. Theo James is now doing that.
1: Hell yeah.
0: Sign me up. But either way, Eve, you scored 4 points, though. Come on.
2: Oh, well, that's good enough for me.
0: Well, hey, listen, you're second on the leaderboard with, like, Joel Dommett and them people there. Yeah. So don't worry about that. He's a professional. So, yeah, Eve, thank you so much for playing. But it also means Alana in Bedfordshire with a score of 6 out of 6. You're the top filler of the week.
2: Woo-hoo!
0: Yes!
2: Yay!
0: That's the energy. I mean, you've topped our leaderboard this week. How do you feel? How are you going to celebrate?
2: Well, I'm going away on a holiday next week.
1: Oh, where are you going?
2: Nowhere special, really. I'm just going to Clapton for the week.
1: That'll do.
0: Well, you have a great time over there because
1: I'm not going on holiday.
0: Yeah, proper. We should have actually You should have spoke to the travel agent there.
1: Which is Eve.
0: You should have said Eve. Could have that, you know. But anyway, hey, thank you so much for being the top filler of the week. Thank you, Alana. Right, if you want to fill our hole on Kiss Breakfast, you reckon you can do better? WhatsApp us right now. 03448 112233.

0: Flo Rida and Sia, it's Wild Ones. It's been a wild one this morning.
1: They wrote that about us.
2: Oh my God, they did.
0: Yeah, they did, they did. Silo West and Chloe Burrows with you. And tomorrow we're going to be turning up for our Friday.
3: Yeah.
0: Because we've made it to the end of week. That end of week energy's continuing right here. Because Jordan Lee has arrived. He's got Shana Pearl coming up for you next. Yes.
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17: Well, if you are looking at taking a staycation, it might end up costing you a little bit more in future. 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It's going to be up to local mayors to decide. It's likely that it would be charged as a percentage of what you're paying for your accommodation. Today on KISS, we've been hearing how 4 simple words could help save a life.
18: Asking this question, do you feel suicidal?
19: Are you feeling suicidal?
20: Ask the question, are you feeling suicidal?
17: Well, it is World Suicide Prevention Day and charities say asking that question could make a real difference. It comes as Prince William has teamed up with a load of sports stars to tackle the issue. The On Your Side kit is a tool to give people in sport the confidence to help others by spotting warning signs. If you were among the thousands caught up in this week's travel chaos, it's unlikely you're going to get any of your money back. An outage at air traffic control saw thousands of flights cancelled or delayed. And it looks like more dates are coming for Harry Styles Together Together tour. Fans have been sharing a letter emailed to them that says he'll announce the final cities today, adding he can't wait to keep on dancing. Keep up to date with everything, Kiss. Just find us on socials. I'm Aileen O'Sullivan.

from James Hype, Kelly Lee. That is More Than Friends. It's Jordan Lee, live from 0161, live from Manchester. It is on the map right now on Kiss. I'm here for like 24 hours, so you know I'm going to go to like Bunny Jackson's and Salt-N-Pepa and Afflex and the Arndale. And then I really want to just go to the Deansgate Towers because it's like a cultural thing here now. That's where all the OnlyFans people do their things. It's better than Chester Zoo, I guess. If you are in Manchester, specifically Manchester, I want to give you a shout out. So WhatsApp me right now, 03-448-11-22-33. Manny only on the WhatsApp. Let's do Sunny Federa after Justin Bieber.

0: Vibeboy DM out Ed Sheeran. I want to shout you out if you are in Manchester, because Kiss right now is live from 0161. Lauren's in Didsbury. Listening in, supposed to clean her inbox out. That's not happening. Jack and the crew are in Salford painting a flat today. And Mia in Ancoats working from home, still in pyjamas. Currently watching a Deliveroo cyclist attempt a three-point turn outside my window. Productivity is low. I love that. Please live stream that somewhere. 03-448-11-22-33. Get involved on the WhatsApp and let me bring you Silver Bumper next.
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awesome winning at life, you go back and listen to all these bangers that she dropped. Symphony with Clean Bandit is playing on Kiss right now. I'm Jordan Lee. I have to admit something to you. I am an addict of Apple, of iPhones and all that. And last night, they just announced the iPhone Duo, which is a foldable one. So you basically have two phones stuck together, smacked in between. I mean, God knows why you would need this. I mean, it's, you know, just a bigger screen and like more screens, and you can pop your phone up and take photos with it, and it'll take photos on its own when you're ready in a pose and all this. Yeah, I want it. I want it. I want it. I want it. I can't afford it because it's $2,000. Imagine that you could just buy it though. Like that. I've got £500,000 to give away. Details after this. Yeah.

0: 21 questions. I've only got one for you. Do you want £500,000? Because we've got that to give away. £500,000 tomorrow, right here on Kiss. You could have that in your bank account in time for Friday night, in time for the pre-orders for the new iPhone to go live. I'm just saying, you could buy all of them and sell them for yourself. 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The lines are closing at 5 p.m. tomorrow. Just pick up your phone to win £500,000. Every penny of that in your bank account straight after the call. So for that chance to win, text the word WIN to 64100. Do it right now. Do it now. Do it now. Be on your phone. Go on. Do it. Do it. God, I sound like Palpatine, don't I? Tyler in a bit with Chanel and Olivia Dean making you go, ah, it's Thursday.
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sorting you out on Kiss with Tyler and Chanel. Getting dangerously close to Kiss anthems, by the way. Just a little warning. By the way, there is an imposter afoot. Someone call the police. Jail time. Because Adela is being impersonated right now by Adele. Nah, basically people are editing Adele with pink hair and then congratulating her going top 10 with this track. Maybe that's the actual collaboration we need. Adela and Adele rather than the beef creator, Peppa Pig and Adele. She knows what she did. Ain't in LA, let's go.

0: old school pop records like this. Woo! They slap. Adela Ain't in LA. Playing on Kiss. All right. 03-448-11-22-23 on the WhatsApp. You're on Thursday morning, right here on Kiss. I need to know those weekend plans, like now. I'm going to push you forward to it with absolute insanity coming from Rudimental and Sigma next.
1: Kiss. Let's go. 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
18: Come on. 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
19: 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It's Kiss.
0: Fancy another one? You're getting it right now on Kiss Anthems. Back-to-back bangers. Starting off with Sigma and Nobody to Love. 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

Sorting You Out with Hat in Here. Before that, In My Head. And still to come, Tyre Cruise dropping it. Akon and Eminem. I mean, woof! It is hot in here. Adam and Josh locked in to Kiss in the Warehouse. First time texter Sophie. She's chatting in from Liverpool, getting her hair done this morning. And her stylist has just informed her she's taking a decent amount off. The panic is already setting in for you, mate. Ellie, Yaz and Chloe are here as well. Office day today. Already deciding where we're going for lunch. The important work is underway. Absolutely. You can get involved as well. You can text me right now. 03-448-11-2-23 on WhatsApp, all right? Just search, put the number in, and then we're there. And then you can just talk to us whenever you want. Tell us your darkest secrets. God bless. KB and Miss Dynamite taking you on Kiss Anthems. This is Lights On.

Excuse me, can I please talk to you for a minute?

0: Excuse me, can I please talk to you for a minute?
1: Moods on Kiss Anthems right now. The Girl Is Mine. It's Jordan Lee live and direct from 0161 in Manchester. Come on. That's where we're coming from today. Recent Dom in Soak on Trent, aka outside of the M25, they said. On site all morning, somebody's already lost the tape measure 3 times. I feel like if that's the start, good luck for whoever's house you're doing. Morning from Imogen in Exeter. First time getting involved on the WhatsApp. Off today, wandering around town, pretending that I'm on a little city break. Love a little city break. In Ellis and Wolverhampton, driving between appointments and using Kiss Anthems as an excuse to take the long way round. All right, all right. 10 more minutes of this, yeah? 10 more minutes of the long way round. 03-448-11-2-3 on the WhatsApp if you're getting involved. And are you feeling a bit promiscuous?

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You have a bad day listening to that. Impossible. Morcus Anthems tomorrow morning from 11 a.m. Big up to Hannah, locked in right now. Nath having their first boxing show tomorrow night, Borough Boxing Promotions. Come on, I'm excited. I've never been to a boxing match. I kind of really want to go. Jude's here as well, locked into the WhatsApp on 03-448-11-2233. And Charlie and James painting in Hollyport. James's new nickname is Sensorlight. Only works when someone walks past. Let's keep that moving right now and Kiss with another and 54 Ultra.

0: Makes me feel all cozy, wintry, if you will. Kiss, that is Ariana Grande. 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Good luck with that. Tame Impala to play. I see he's stopped doing autographs because people are selling them online. And to make me a winner, you can just ask for a normal one if you want. Make me a winner.
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getting your fix of Wholesome right here on Kiss with Raven and Nay. And Love Me Now. So glad that she sings and I don't normally. I'm so sorry about that. Sometimes I forget that you're listening when I do that. Rihanna to play you in a sec. First, song of the summer. I think you should crown it. Hugel, Ultra Natel, A Male Angel, Moving to the Sun.

0: October is not that far away, and that's getting me in the mood. On Kiss, Rihanna and Disturbia. I was good. My name is Jordan Lee. Did you see that big film news that Men in Black is coming back for a fifth installment? That's happening. When do we get to the point that, you know, the joke about sequels getting to like 5, 6, 7, 8 became reality? Scream 7, Shrek 5, Toy Story 5, I think Saw's up to like 10, Fast and Furious. Friday the 13th, which I swear only is like one a year, is up to its 12th film. Am I complaining about Men in Black 5 though? No. Nicole Scherzinger was in one of them. I was gay screaming. Zara Larsson in a bit, stay there.
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The Might of Kid Laroi, Justin Bieber, dropping on Kiss. Stay. I want a helicopter on this. Someone about it. Yasmin in Lancaster, dropping into the Kiss WhatsApp. 03-448-11-2233. You can as well. Just abandoned my healthy lunch I brought in because someone mentioned a bakery around the corner. On a Thursday, I think that's totally valid. Corey's in Doncaster as well. Big up cleaning the van right now. Kiss is loud. And Elodie, hello, working from home and the neighbour has started drilling. So Kiss is now competing for dominance. Turn it up. Turn us up. Turn us up. Do it now. Put it on every speaker in your house. Ask your smart speaker to play Kiss. Come on. Dominic.

0: Weekend, dropping Blinding Lights since your Thursday right here on Kiss. Do you fancy winning a grand? £1,000, all for you. It's all thanks to our mates at Subway. That could be happening to you. They've got some seriously tasty additions to their menu, by the way. Because, listen, we all like getting our own way. So make sure you get your hands on the new freshly baked beef chili spud. You can add some fire. You can, like, chuck on some jalapenos, pickles, red onions. I'm here for it. Or you can stay in the mild lane. I'm also more here for that. I don't do well with spice, but I would do it my way. But the choice is yours. Get your own way only at Subway. From cheese and bean spud to the meatball marinara, you are sorted out with Subway. And head to playkiss.com to enter right now for that chance to win £1,000. You to do whatever you want. Get your own way with that. See the T's and C's there. And Somba's next.
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old school history vibe coming for you right now with Kyla and Crazy Cousins. That is Do You Mind? I'm Jordan Lee, live and direct from 0161 today in Manchester, doing it for the UK right now. Cat's Eye were here last week, absolutely smashing this song that was written by Ed Sheeran. Wild. It's called Animal. Play him.

0: So
1: you gotta be that iconic, Jason Derulo. What are you doing to me? Just warning you now, I might need to sneeze. So apologies if that happens. Because I need to talk to you about £500,000, and that's more important than sneezing, right? That is a brand new house. That is a new car. Maybe that's our holiday of a lifetime. Maybe it's all three of them. In the space of a couple of months, you will feel unreal. You need to be in this draw, though, for Make Me a Winner to even think about that happening. £500,000. You don't want to miss out on this. So grab your phone right now. 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Enter at makemeawinner.co.uk. Phone entry details and all the rules for this network competition are there. And those lines are closing at 5 p.m. tomorrow. That isn't long. I don't think that's long. It's not long. Just pick up your phone if you get that call to win £500,000. Pay straight into your bank after the call. So for that chance to win, change your life, change the wall you're looking at right now, change the noises your car made because it actually works. Text the word WIN to 64100. She's feral, says Ariana Grande. And I will say, Petal, her latest single, kind of has a little feralness to it. That plays next, plus Alex Warren.
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to one on a Thursday afternoon right here on Kiss, or like 3 o'clock when everyone's really emotional. I've had too many lemonades, like way too many. Right, it's Kiss. And I think this is perfect to remind you that weekend is in sight. You can smell it.

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10: My friend, have you seen the Harry Styles announcement that came out today? If not, I'm going to fill you in and play Harry. Give me 10.

news, and I say breaking because literally Harry's just posted 10 minutes ago on Insta, we are getting another world tour, 2027, the Together Together tour, and he's doing 3 days at Wembley, 25th, 27th, 28th of August, so I want you to plot that in your diary right now. I've actually never been to see Harry Styles before, and he's always that artist where I think, oh, do you know what, I have to go, especially because I think this could be his last tour for a very, very long time. That is what I'm predicting, especially because he's ended the tour in London. I'm like, is he ending it there so he can have a big lie down for a few years? Probably. All I know for now is tickets go on sale this Thursday. So again, put that date in your diary and then fingers crossed, you'll be hearing this tune live. Harry Styles and As It Was on Kiss.

0: Liam this morning. Essentially, you know when you were a kid and your parents used to tell you white lies? Listen to Liam's.
1: 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I found out later on in life that you can't drive to Greece. I found out we went to Western Supermare for the weekend.
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0: Nah, they have absolutely had him. This is why we grow up with trust issues. Therapy after that, mate. If you can beat that, drop us a voice note. 03-448-11-22-33. One of your parents absolutely had you. And Tyler and Chloe, back when you wake up tomorrow morning.
3: 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Vibing through the afternoon.

0: Under the grand would be great, wouldn't it? You can't always get your own way, everyone says. Boring! 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They always let you get your own way. 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Pickles, peppers, both, neither. Go wild. Your mates might judge, but Subway won't. 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

0: I reckon 2027. It always comes back around like double denim, you know? You got Kiss on with Flo Rida, Dave and Thames on for you next. Also as well, I would love to make you absolutely minted tomorrow. You know, we're guaranteed to give away £500,000. That is half a milli. Essentially, I would love for you to sound like Leona last Friday. This was her telling a fella.
1: It's just frozen.
2: Oh, my God. For real?
1: For real.
2: Shut up.
1: He thinks it's a joke.
0: I'm happy for you to tell me to shut up with me telling you you've won £500,000. You know what I mean? If you haven't entered yet, we're going to change that next.
3: Let's get the party started. See you at the bar. You was hardly talking. That's when I knew that your heart was scarring. Friends to lovers need a part to star in. Like, wait, babe, let me ask.

0: friend, I'm sorry, you are doing it wrong, unfortunately. There's always next time. Because we'll be playing it again without a doubt. Make Me a Winner is back on again tomorrow. 500 grand could be landing in your bank account completely tax-free just in time for the weekend. I do want to replay this. So this was Leona. So she won Make Me a Winner last Friday. And this was the moment she was telling a fella.
1: It's just frozen.
2: Oh, my God.
1: For real.
2: Shut up.
0: He
1: thinks it's a joke.
0: Shut up, man. Literally, jaw on the floor, speechless. That could be you literally tomorrow, 5 p.m. You could be getting that phone call. Of course, it can only be you if you are in the draw. 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To enter, you just got to text the word WIN to 64100. 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

0: handed a grand would be great, wouldn't it? 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Peppers? 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Go wild. 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

And because producer Rosie has just shown me her emails here, and she has got a meeting booked in an hour and a half for the end of the day today. Are you joking? Thank you. Boo indeed. I'm sorry, at this point on Thursday, we have mentally clocked out, haven't we? You're making us sit in person, by the way, not via Teams. She can't even have a camera off, bless her. An hour and a half meeting, no thank you. So if you've got the same, and if you want me to have a word with your boss, 03-448-112233. I could do that for you. I like being

0: Best freaking night of my life's got in it from BB Rexha. You got Kiss on. I want to play you some brand new music from Ariana Grande. He's coming up next. Do you know what I'm really enjoying seeing today? All the phone brands taking a little, you know, little shot at Apple today with their new sort of flip phone. Like Samsung were like, we've been doing it first. And Motorola Razr, do you remember having one of those as a kid? Even they're still doing the rounds. Like, Apple have copied us. They have, technically. If you haven't seen it, the iPhone have got a brand new phone. You can flip it. The advert, though, is a little bit sus. In this video here, they're talking about, like, how the phone creases, like how it bends in half. Just the description.
1: Fine-tuned with just the right amount of torque.
0: Just the right amount of what?
1: Fine-tuned with just the right amount of torque.
0: Just the right amount of twerk. What in the clapping cheeks is going on with that? What is unwaffling? Twerk! Nah, they're trying to charge you £2,000 for it. You can keep your twerk. Yo. Nah.
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Dracula is playing on Kiss next. Do you know what I've seen today, actually? Tame Impala has said that he will no longer sign an autograph. Autograph! So if you're going up to Tame Impala on the street and like, oh, please, can you sign this picture of yourself or, you know, the back of his record or whatever? He ain't doing it because he's not a bloody boomer. That's why. Do people still do autographs genuinely? 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
0: 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Well, Zara Larsson's up for it. 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

I've just seen, you know when GTA eventually comes out in November, they reckon over 1 million people are going to call in sick so they can play it. Actually iconic, and I respect the hustle. So how much money will your boss be losing all thanks to GTA? Not for you to worry about, my friend. 1,000,000%. How about an alternative? You quit your job anyway with £500,000. Then you can spend however long you want playing GTA guilt-free, and it'll pay for it. And

0: know Harry Styles has literally just announced a tour, so I really don't want to mug him off. However, post One Direction, is this the best song that out of all five of them?
1: I think it is. I'm sorry. It is.
0: Slaps every time, and it's been out for ages. On to make me winner before I get some hate on the WhatsApp. I want to sort you out with £500,000 tomorrow. Now, I did just mention GTA. Obviously, that's coming out in November. It's going to cost you 70 quid for the game, or 90 quid if you want the ultimate version. Don't know what the heck that means. But apparently, they're predicting over 1 million people are going to pull a sickie because of GTA. So I'm just like, solution for you. We'll pay for the game and for you when inevitably you're going to get fired from your job if you're going to be doing that. £500,000 up for grabs if you want it to be yours. This is how you enter. 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Got to be over 18 to play, and deadline to enter is 5 p.m. tomorrow. By the way, if we call you, you just need to answer your phone and that is it. We'll transfer straight away £500,000. So to make it yours, it's win to 64100.
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Do you know what I absolutely love? How much Ed Sheeran loves Pokemon. I'm pretty sure he's got some of the characters like tattooed on his body as well. I actually saw a video of him performing at the Pokemon World Convention. And he did a little sing-song as well. He sang the Pokemon theme tune.

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I want to play you a track from Ed Sheeran on Kiss Next, and it's actually my favourite tune that he's ever done. That's coming up. Adele is first, Ain't in LA. You got Kiss on.

0: I want to play you some brand new music after three. Should we do Jax Jones and Katie B? Their link up is coming up. Do you know what I've seen today? Justin Bieber's dad is going on the Canadian version of The Traitors. Oh my God, is this the best news ever? Yes, it is. Firstly, I love The Traitors. Secondly, I love Justin Bieber. And I've gone through a phase in the past where I've watched Traitors from different countries, so I will be adding Canada to that list. I can just imagine, though, everyone going into The Traitors just pecking his head about Justin Bieber. We're not getting down to business with the programme. We just want to know the tea on your son, please.
1: We know what you're thinking. How good can a coffee from Mackey's be? 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Turns out, pretty good. Subject to availability. Hash brown served until 11 a.m. Lighter roast available from the 8th of September 2026.
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Pumpkin spice latte, let's go. Do you know what? If you want some nostalgia with the 2026 Donk on it, then KEB has got the track for you, because it feels like old school KEB.

0: see her for a bit. To make it up to us, though, she has released a live version of her album, Petal. So if you didn't go and see her on tour, she's done you a solid here. She saved you a couple of quid, and it's basically like you're in the O2 anyway, do you know what I mean? I want to play you the title track of the album, Petal, on Kiss for Your Next.
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0: Dean on for you next. I don't know if your algorithm is the same as me, but I just see everywhere this new iPhone that's doing the rounds. You know, the one that's trying to be a flip phone? Yeah. When I was looking at the advert for this phone, they were talking about like how the phone sort of like flips down, like the crease in it. But the way he's describing it...
1: Fine-tuned with just the right amount of torque.
0: The finest amount of what?
1: Fine-tuned with just the right amount of torque.
0: Just the right amount of twerk? What in the clapping cheeks is he on about? This phone, by the way, is going to set you back $2,000. So if you've been eyeing it up, if you've been eyeing up the twerk, then let us sort you out with some cash. £500,000 could be in your bank account tomorrow to win that, to buy that new iPhone. If you want it, details next.

0: Olivia Rodrigo has literally come out and said the best way to listen to her music is a full blast driving. So if you're doing that, you've got her approval. Final reminder from me today about the £500,000 up for grabs tomorrow. Do you want to be half a millionaire just in time for the weekend and for all of your money worries to disappear? We could do that for you tomorrow. Of course, you've got to be in it to win it. So if you haven't entered, what are you playing at? This could change your life for a very long time. All you need to do is just get your phone out. I guarantee you're on your phone already, be honest. 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You've got to be over 18 to play, and deadline to enter is 5 p.m. tomorrow. That is when we close the lines. Hopefully we're going to call you. If we do, you just need to answer your phone. That is it. And we will transfer same day £500,000. So if you want it to be you, that text again is WIN to 64100.
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0: There is some stories that we get into case from you that we just think, nah, that actually cannot be true. Like, we had Lucy on this morning, and genuinely, her story about her family drama could be a Netflix doc, genuinely.
1: My whole family hid from me that my sister was seeing my ex-boyfriend. Oh, obviously, God. I found out I wasn't happy. Me and my sister didn't speak for a few months, and she got pregnant. So my niece is my sister's and my ex-boyfriend's child.
2: What? Do you understand the way I'd fight my sister?
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2: I'd actually fight her.
3: This is why I get it, like, in movies when the family turns on each other. That's the sort of villain story right
2: yes.
3: there.
2: Yes.
0: What in the Jeremy Kyle? Are you... What?

0: You're telling me it's a CD? That's what you're announcing? 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I thought Posh Spice was coming out of retirement. I'm happy about that. Human. You got AJ taking over Kiss next. Dave's on the way.
1: Take my money.
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0: Thursday and kicking off the pre-weekend warm-up. 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

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I'm calling it the pre-weekend warm-up. 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Let me know how school was, what's work saying. Come check in. I got some brand new music to play you from the man who's never been to Scunthorpe. But first, it's...

0: got a new album dropping in like literally a week's time. That was Becky Hill on Topic with My Heart Goes. It's AJ with you on Kiss, 20 past four. If you are ready for magic mischief and a proper cinema moment, then this is for you, yeah? Listen up, because Practical Magic 2 is coming to cinemas, reuniting Sandra Bullock and Nicole Kidman as the iconic Owen sisters. They're back in a world steeped in powerful ancestral magic, joined by a new generation of Owen sisters as the family faces a dark curse that threatens to unravel them once and for all. Oh, my actual date! Think sisterhood, witchcraft, cozy autumn energy, and just the right amount of mayhem. And to celebrate, we are giving you the chance to win the ultimate night for two, including a potions-themed cocktail masterclass, an overnight stay, and tickets to see the film. 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I'm just trying to hook you up, make you have a better life, man. Up next, we are going in with a little something from the woman who just dropped a new album, just finished her tour, and is taking a break from showbiz. She's next.
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0: So the Blackwall Tunnel approach southbound is closed between the A13 and Greenwich. The M4 westbound has one lane closed between junction 18 and 19. The M42 northbound is partially blocked at junction 5. And over on the tube, there are severe delays on the Circle, Hammersmith and City lines. And the Metropolitan line is part suspended. I'm AJ. Let's keep it moving.

lucky to be a believer when he kicks out rhythms like this, man. That was Justin Bieber and Beauty and the Beat on Kiss. I'm AJ. I've been asking you what your Thursday status is. Ruth has messaged us saying, I am sitting at my desk 2 days after coming back from Greece and I'm already looking at holidays. I mean, I get it. Holidays are like an addiction. I've got the hookups for you to live your absolute best life, Ruth. We're giving away £500,000 tomorrow. We're going to talk about that in a second. But this next guy I'm going to play you was in Ireland, here in the UK and Spain last week. He's probably just having a rest. This is new noise from Mr. Tiny Temper and Reggie. This is Heaven.

It's a moment, it's a vibe. It's only right we engaged these three icons, Beyonce, Kelly and Michelle, aka Destiny's Child, the children of destiny. That was Bootylicious right here on Kiss. I'm AJ, about to tell you how you could remix your entire life, extend your summer with half a million

0: £1 million. This is what it sounds like to win Make Me a Winner.
1: I don't even know where to start.
0: Yeah,
1: it's
0: yeah.
1: It's been a whirlwind. Hey,
2: yeah. This is real, isn't it? I'm shaking.
0: So that guy's name was Jordan, and as you can hear, he could barely speak. He was shaking when he won Make Me a Winner last week. We've slapped on an extra £100,000, bringing our prize fund to £500,000. Close your eyes right now, not if you're driving or doing anything important, please. 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Real talk. I've got your traffic and travel on the way, and I'm also going to press play on a little something from the man who's made over $1 billion on his tour. He's a big deal. Up next, Make Me a Winner.
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working harder than you. His current tour, he's done 150 countries. So far generated over $1 billion. What are you even doing at work? What the heck? If you're putting a shift in right now, let me know on 03-448-112233. That is the WhatsApp group chat. It is open. I need you to let me know where you're working, all right? That's number one.

You know that the pre-weekend warm-up starts here. Yeah, it's a thing that we're doing. Bring up Craig and Martin on a roof in Alperton. It says, thanks for playing Prosper and Kaluni. You're welcome. You're welcome. I've got more house bangers on the way as well. Big up Grace. AJ, I'm back-to-back with clients until 7. Shout out to all the girlies at Freedom Beauty Bar. Yeah, nails done, waxing, all of that good stuff. 03.

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8: People having a staycation could end up spending a bit more in future. The idea of a so-called tourism tax, where you pay a charge for staying in a city in England overnight, could be brought in. It's going to be up to local mayors to decide it. The London Ambulance Service say 4 people have been taken to hospital today. It's after reports of a stabbing on Bromley High Street this afternoon. It's thought to have happened just after 2 o'clock. Manchester United boss Michael Carrick says it will be a special occasion to have the club back in the Champions League tonight. He lifted the trophy with Manchester United when he was a player in 2008. And the BBC's confirmed RuPaul's Drag Race UK is going to be dropped after the current series. The broadcaster says the movie is part of a huge cost-saving plan. A new series, RuPaul's Drag Race UK All-Stars, is on the way next year. And Series 6 winner Kyron Thrax tells us it could be the start of something new.
9: This is the beginning of something quite exciting as well, to see what WOW Presents Plus do with having the full reigns for UK All-Stars, and I really feel like that's going to be one of the most watched seasons of all time. A lot of people could think this feels like it's an ending, but I kind of feel like it's also a beginning at the same time.
8: Keep up to date with everything KISS. Just find us on socials. I'm Alex Richardson.
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0: What's going on? It's me, AJ King, pressing play on an elite playlist for your Thursday afternoon. I've got Juju Modern AM.

Oi, I'm not mad at you if you need a little coffee intake right now. Just to perk you up and, like, wash away the rigors of the day. It's 10 past five. I'm AJ. You got it on Kiss. And I have just seen some news that you and I need to keep between ourselves because it's not official yet. Don't tell anyone. Primark are apparently going to start doing home delivery. Yeah, finally. You can order online and, like, pick it up. But finally, apparently, they allegedly, supposedly, they bought this warehouse in Sheffield, which is going to be part of the rollout. I'm

what your Thursday has been saying as I press play on one of the tunes which is turning Ibiza upside down right now for closing season. It is doing bits. So imagine you're at the front, face pressed to the speaker. This is Hugel and Jamaican.

0: thing, whether it's reporting at the Olympics or the other day I opened up TikTok live at like 9 in the morning. He must have been in the States and he was DJing. Yeah, working, grafting. That is Snoop. Up next, I've got a little something for one of our favourite producers on Kiss who got caked in the face when he was out in Ibiza with us, from Steve Aoki.
1: 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Vibing through the afternoon with KFC. Mates to feed? 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
0: The Kingston Bypass southbound exit slip road is partially blocked at Tolworth, and Lambton Road has queuing traffic both directions.

to the Ibiza Sessions on the Rayo app. Just type in Ibiza if you didn't get out to the island to party. All right, I'm AJ with the hookup of your life, because in about 5 minutes' time, I'm going to let you know how you could win yourself £500,000 on Make Me a Winner. £500,000 tomorrow could be swimming in your bank account. I've got all the info in five. First, here's Bella Kay.

0: Daniel Caesar and Givian, all the lads, repping with Peaches. 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And as soon as you do that, you are locked in for the draw, which happens at 5 p.m. tomorrow. 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This is for over 18s only. And like I said, lines close at 5 p.m. tomorrow, which is when we could call you and you'd be celebrating like Jordan was last week.
1: I don't even know where to start. It's been a whirlwind. Hey,
2: is it
0: He could not believe his luck. 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Text the word WIN to 64100. Good luck with that. And we're taking a little breather next with the OVO Don, our favourite Canadians, incoming in five.

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21: So the Kingston bypass southbound slip road is partially blocked at Tolworth Junction, and Lambton Road has queuing traffic in both directions.

with Greedy. Still so upset I didn't manage to get tickets when she was here at the O2 Arena. I tried so hard to blag. I was like, don't you know me? I'm AJ King from KS. 03-448-11-2233. That is the WhatsApp group chat. Come and check in. Let me know what your first date is saying. Are you ready for tomorrow? Friday, the weekend. It is happening. So therefore, this is the pre-weekend warm-up. But I play you bangers like this to take you to an island. Here's Jason Derulo and DJ Gojar. Here's Michiko on KISS.

0: sexy, huh?
1: Getting it in with some Kiss legends, Justin Timberlake and Timbaland, linking up for Sexy Back for your Thursday afternoon here on Kiss. And another Kiss legend could actually be your boss. Yes, Snoop Dogg is looking for an ice cream tester, someone to taste ice cream flavors for his brand new collab that he's doing with Dr. Bombay. 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Thank you very much. I'm AJ King. We are in the thick of the pre-weekend warm-up, so I'm going to play you a little Ibiza anthem next.
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1: Right, here's Ellie with the latest.
16: Four men have been stabbed in southeast London this afternoon. It happened on Bromley High Street. One's in a critical condition. Three are getting treatment for non-life-threatening injuries. Police say seven men have been arrested and remain in custody. It's thought there's no threat to the wider public. Now, if you're looking at taking a staycation in England, you could end up paying a bit more. The idea of a so-called tourism tax could be on the way in England. It's going to be up to local mayors to decide it. Manchester United boss Michael Carrick says it will be a special occasion to have the club back in the Champions League tonight. Carrick lifted the trophy when he was a player with the club back in 2008. And Harry Styles has confirmed the extension of his tour. The singer's going to return for three more nights at London's Wembley Stadium, plus dates in Dublin, Paris, Berlin and Madrid. Tickets will go on sale in September. Keep up to date with everything Kiss. Just find us on socials. I'm Alex Richardson.
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1: Yo, it's AJ King with you on Kiss, and your Thursday night starts right here. So whether you're having a cozy one in or you're out to celebrate the weekend,

on one of my favourite Ibiza anthems of 2026. This is Silver Bumper and On Tonight. Big up to you if you're in the car on the way home. Shout out to Genevieve and Viv in the car with their mum. Loving the vibes. 03-448-11-22-33. That's my WhatsApp hotline. Come say hi.

0: Yeah, Dua. Yeah, we're with it. Let's get the roller skates on, the glitter ball, all of that. That was Levitating on Kiss. It's Thursday evening. Big up everyone getting involved in the group chat. 03-448-112233. Shout out to Letitia and James. They're having a work party right now. Moved into a new building. Burgers and beers are happening. Your boss loves you. Your boss loves you guys, man. Incoming, I've got a little something from the man who made a surprise appearance last week Saturday at Jay-Z's gig. He popped out. Yeah, his banger's next.
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evening. Shout to you if you managed to blag yourself a cheeky day off on a Friday. I mean, 10 points or what? 10 points or what? Coming up, I'm going to let you know how you could potentially win £500,000 on Make Me a Winner. I'm just trying to make you rich and put a smile on your face. So AJ, hooking you up with this. Here's Tame Impala and Loser Now.

0: your boy Neo, who's blatantly just having a rest right now. He was on tour with Akon. Shenanigans were happening. Those guys were busy. That was Closer, and you are one step closer to winning yourself £500,000. All right, lock in, because £500,000 could be landing in your bank account tomorrow, courtesy of Make Me A Winner. We have £500,000 ready to give away and make you rich. 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That is WIN to 64100. As soon as you do that, you are locked into the draw that happens tomorrow. 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This is for over 18s only. And like I said, lines close at 5 p.m. tomorrow, which is when we could be calling you with the fantastic news that you're going to be able to extend your summer and buy all that cool stuff you've got in your Amazon basket over and over again. £500,000 is life-changing cash. Literally takes 20 seconds to enter. 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Good luck. And up next, I've got a little something from the pairing that shut down the World Cup closing show. Make me a winner.
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This is the vibe you need to just chill out to on a Thursday night, right? That was Miles Smith and Nice to Meet You. I'm AJ, bigging up my homie Jordan Lee, who's on Kiss from 10 to 1 every single day. He recently did some of his best work.

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0: Sabrina and Taste on Kiss. It's James Hall.
1: Hello.
0: Honestly, didn't think I was going to make it on time. Do you ever try and beat the sat-nav? You have a little competition between you and the sat-nav. Be like, I know better. I did not know better. And the time just kept on going up and up and up. And I was like, oh, I'm not going to be here till like 8:30. Like, the time was going up and up and up. And I was like, oh, no. I'm not going to make it tonight. Turns out I had the wrong location put on my sat-nav. I had my home address. So as I was like driving further away from home, it was getting more and more and more. I was scratching my head, being like, never takes this long. Right, another 54 Ultra talks to you on Kiss right now.

0: James Hall, hello. I saw that she was outside Downing Street. She was there petitioning for, like, clean water to stop having, like, rubbish pumped into, like, waterways and stuff like that. Go Becky Hill, not only a great singer and a lovely person, but also cares about the water. What a lovely, lovely woman. Right, what's going on with you? 03-448-11-22-23. Let me know how your evening's shaping up. What is happening? You off out tonight for a little, you know, pre-weekend drink? Maybe you're chilling tonight, maybe you're working. 03-448-11-22-23. Miley has got a new tune out. We'll love it at the moment. It's on the Kiss Hype List at 7:30 tonight. I've got a massive throwback from Egyptians playing next for you as well.
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1: I don't know why I always say it like that. Midnight Sun, and it's Kiss. I'm James Hall. Yes, Sophie in Portsmouth, packing for a holiday tomorrow. Ellie and Grace are in Cardiff, getting ready for a night out tonight. Ryan's in Manchester working until 1 a.m. And Lucy in Essex, doing her fake tan as well. Is that the most Essex thing ever? I think it is. All right, Kiss Hype List.
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1: We are all about the hottest new tunes and the tunes that are popping off right now. We've got a playlist on Rayo called The Hype List. You can check it out anytime. And by the way, we update it every single Friday as well. So tomorrow, it'll get a refresh. Miley is back with new music. Oh boy, this is good. It's called Bass Persuade on Kiss.

0: How many times have I listened to that song, and how many times have I not fully understood that there is a little triangle in that song? Ding. See what I mean? Listen. And then went there. Honestly, I've listened to it so many times, I've never been that aware of the triangle. There's somebody's job there to stand there and go, ding. See? Now when you listen to it, you're going to hear the triangle so much. It's James Hall on Kiss. Tomorrow, we're giving away half a million pounds. That's what I want to say. I was getting too excited. 500 grand could be yours tomorrow night. We will transfer it before the weekend kicks off. £500,000. 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And you will have it right before the weekend. Yeah, buzzing. Text the word win, send it to 64100. Best of luck.
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4: My beans have been to Mexico. They once went to Peru. My beans, they flew to Portugal, then went to Tuvalu. My beans were with me in Italy, then came with me to Greece.
18: I slurped their sauce on Spanish shores. I nibbled them in Nice. My hind beans have seen the world. They've travelled far and wide because they are, as we all know, too good to leave behind.
19: Okay, let me stop you there, sir. You still have to check them into the hold.
18: Oh, right then. Honestly.
15: Beans means hinds.

Kenya Grace and Strangers. It's James Horlock Kiss. I'm with you every weeknight from 7 o'clock. Hi, hi, hi, hi. Hope you've had a good day. Did you see that Apple announced their first ever folding phone? It's called, wait for it, the iPhone Duo, which definitely sounds like a chocolate bar. But anyway, it's coming out. Also, they're going mad about it because it comes with a pen. You know, like those old, old phones that used to come with like a little pen? Who uses that? I like the idea of it, like massive screen, folds out and stuff like that. I like the idea of it, but like if the pen came with it, knowing me, I would lose it. Like that would probably be with the phone for about 2.5 seconds and it would be gone. Also, whilst the unveiling was happening, right, Samsung tweeted and they said, let us know when you're done reheating our leftovers. Nicole, have you got any cold water there? I need some to pour on that burger.

I saw a spin class the other day and they were all like really going for it. And this song was playing. I say, I saw a spin class. I walked past it. I didn't go in, obviously. Hugo, Moving to the Sun. It's Kiss. I'm James Hall. Hello, hello, hello. Right, stay with me after eight. Somba's coming up. And Kalani Unfolded. Proper chilled vibe for you next as well.

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13: What are you saying tonight? You good? 8 o'clock across the UK. It's James Horchlin with you. Coming up, Kalani to play. And

And it's Kiss on Thursday night. I'm James Hall. Hello. It's not often that you get something for free these days. Producer Nicole bought me a free burger today. I can't actually believe it. Free Five Guys burger. Now, it has made me wonder what the hell, like, Producer Nicole wants, I'll be honest. Nobody ever brings anybody a free burger without some sort of, like, you know, ulterior motive. The only thing is, right, lovely burger. I did, like, eat it really quickly, probably quicker than anything before. I was actually starving. Thing is, right, do you ever eat something and then, like, your hands proper stink? Like, we've both got burger fingers now, like, probably beef fingers, and I'm like, I can't get rid of this smell, and I'm like, it's sending me a little bit, I won't lie. Beef fingers is not the one. All right, I'm here. ChatGPT, how do you get rid of beef fingers? Which is never something that I thought I'd have to ChatGPT. Femi and No.

0: Ophelia on Kiss. It's James Hall. 03-448-112-233. That is my WhatsApp number. You can message the show anytime you want. 03-448-112-233. Save that in your phone. Drop us a message. Let us know what's going on tonight. Millie and Beth in Swansea. Hello to you. Having a quiet one, but already onto the second bottle of wine. Doesn't sound like a quiet one, to be honest. Adam in Leicester driving home from work. Hello to Lauren in Kent picking her boyfriend up from the station. And Jack in Coventry as well. 03-448-112-233. Ariana's coming up. And new music from Cat's Eye to play on the hype list as well.
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party, but like, you know, like a chilled vibe. That's what I want. Tyler, push to start. Are you checking out Kiss? It's James Hall. Hello. The Kiss Hype List. All right, so we love getting you in with the new music. I sound like a proper dad then, didn't I? I can't believe I just said that. Oh my God. I had a conversation with her on the phone earlier on. I think it's rubbed off on me. I'm so sorry. We're all about the new music. You can check out the Kiss Hype List right now on Rayo. Download that. And we update the playlist every Friday as well. Cat's Eye are popping off. Stop laughing at me. Cat's Eye are popping off at the moment with this tune, Animal. Did you know that Ed Sheeran co-wrote this? Yeah, there you go. See? I'm not so much of a dad after all.

City and Self Aware, and this is Kiss. It's James Hall. Tomorrow, we are giving away £500,000. 500 grand could be yours. 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So make sure you have your phone with you, turned on. Make sure it's on loud, charged up. You know what I mean? 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Send it to 64100. 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

Tyler and Chloe are back on Kiss Breakfast tomorrow morning when you wake up. And I've just seen they've hidden a load of clues somewhere, and it's going to lead to somebody winning a trip to Australia. Imagine winning that. That's mental. Listen tomorrow morning to how to get involved with that. It's like a giant treasure hunt, isn't it? The last time I did a treasure hunt, my mum had organised it. It was an Easter egg hunt. I was 30 years old.

0: in DTMF. And it's James Hall on Kiss. Chilling with you for Thursday night. You good? Right, my WhatsApp is 03-448-112233. What's happening tonight? What's going on? You out tonight? Maybe a little, like, you know, Thirsty Thursday going on? Maybe you're working tonight. Maybe you're in the car driving somewhere right now. 03-448-112233. Put your name on it as well, so I'll give you a shout. Right, after nine, Dave and Thames coming up. And Dominic Fike, White Keys, that is next.
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1: Let's get the party started. 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Like, wait, babe, let me

Dua Lipa, Dance the Night. It's James Horlock Kiss. You good? Seen the craziest thing ever today, right? So, there is a tube stop, Ealing Broadway Station, and they're trialling out a calm space. And basically, it's just a nice little shelter. It's got some trees that are painted on it to make it look quite calm. Just a little photograph of some woodland or something. And there, I'm thinking, I like the idea. 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I really do. Tube stops really aren't the calmest of places, though, are they? 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It's very hard to be calm when

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0: It's fine. Hope you get back in, otherwise you have to be through the window, Jobby. Reese in Derby, hello to you. Jess and Aaron are in Southampton, listening to Kiss tonight as well. And Freya in Cambridge. Nice one for your message. It's James Hall on Kiss, chilling with you until 10 o'clock tonight. DJ Snake and Bieber's coming up. And Milky with More Grab, that is next for you.
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0: Shakira and Burna Boy, Die Die, and it's Kiss on Thursday night. I'm James Hall.
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0: 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The tunes that we're loving at the moment, the tunes that are everywhere. This is new from Katy B and Jack.

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My favourite thing from this week, and I still can't get over this, Erling Haaland has bought a caravan. One of the ones that you tow on the back of your car. Like, imagine going camping or, like, on a caravan holiday and seeing Erling Haaland just poke his head out. It would make the campsite footy games more fun. Very unfair, but more fun. All right, Bella Kay, I love it. He's Plaid O'Kiss.

0: and Bass Persuade. I'm proper obsessed with that. It's great. Miley's back with new music, man. It's James Hall. Right, that is me done. I'm back on Saturday morning. Justin Wilkes hanging out with you next with Zara Larsson to play and Tiny Temper's coming up as well. Ladies.
1: The barbecue's wheeled back into the garage. 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

0: March until October. And if you can't make it to Spain, don't worry. Keep the party going with Kiss Ibiza Anthems on Rayo. So, raincoat on, turn the anthems up, and let fun in with 3 Mobile.
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12: My beans have been to Mexico. They once went to Peru. My beans, they flew to Portugal, then went to Tuvalu. My beans were with me in Italy, then came with me to Greece. I slurped their sauce on Spanish shores. I nibbled them in Nice. My Heinz beans have seen the world. They've travelled far and wide because they are, as we all know, too good to leave behind.
13: Okay, let me stop you there, sir. You still have to check them into the hold.
12: Oh, all right then.
13: Honestly.
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0: Great to see Abrahams. That's so true. This is Kiss. I'm Justin Wilkes with another Arab Big Kiss tunes to play you. Raven Lanay's in there and the brilliant Another
1: Kiss. Tyler, fancy a cuppa?
2: Yeah, go on. Whoa, Chloe!
1: What?
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0: with Outkast and Hey Ya. Hope you're having a good one. It's Justin Wilkes here. She's finished her big run in London. Ariana Grande on the way, and I'll play Dave and Thames with Rain Dance. Stick around.
1: The barbecues wheeled back into the garage. 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Because 3 Mobile presents Kiss Ibiza is still bringing the vibes with events at O Beach until October. 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Keep the party going with Kiss Ibiza anthems on Rayo. So, raincoat on,

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0: Greedy plays on Kiss. It's Justin Wilkes hanging out until one. Another hour of big Kiss tunes to get you past midnight. On the way, whatever you're up to, stay here. Kiss.
1: Outside, gloomy skies, a persistent drizzle, and a chilly wind blowing from the west, north, east, and south.
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16: And now, the weather.
17: Outside, gloomy skies, a persistent drizzle, and a chilly wind blowing from the west, north, east, and south.
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